0: Because she makes wine.
1: La voz.
0: Everything is just fine. 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
4: 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Nothing but the

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1: 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Huh.

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Fuck you, I won't do what you tell me.

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Seems like we're making up more than we're making love. And it always seems you got something on your mind.

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En YXY. 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Do you have the time? YXY 92.9.

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Say you a freak, show me how freaky. And she got moves like bad gal Riri. Said he hit it right, go ham when he tapped that. Your last 10 seconds, man, you a snap.

0: 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Mambo Kings. 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
1: Let's go to the beach, each, let's go get a wave. 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
1: We order some bombastic, romantic, fantastic lover. 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Mr. Lover, Lover. Now, Mr. Lover, Lover. Girl. 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Now, Mr. Lover, Lover. 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
1: La música que conquista tus oídos. 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YXY. 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
1: Hey, Tim. 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
0: I know.
1: God, I've never seen Sharon look so bad before.
0: I did once before, but this is pretty bad.
1: Yeah, what do you think she got up to last night?